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I'm all shook up. Elton John. I hope you don't mind. I hope you don't mind. 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